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Neither one of us looking for three little words, unless those three words were do not disturb. 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

0: 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The Ranch,
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We're all first car, first date, WLD on a license plate. 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
0: The Ranch. 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
1: I'm Cass Patterson. The town of Vagerville is urging drivers to remain vigilant when it comes to pedestrian safety as we finish out the summer months and head into back-to-school season. Legislative and Protective Services Manager for the town, Leslie Kucharvi, says that the administration is working on a number of traffic calming initiatives in the busier areas of town, including in front of the Vagerville Centennial Library on 50th Street.
2: We've also recently heard from some residents regarding 50th Street in front of the library area being a very heavy traffic area, lots of kids crossing there to get to school, to go to the library, and we want to make sure that we're protecting all of our pedestrians. So we are going to be installing some new flashing pedestrian signs there along 50th Street.
1: Kucharvi goes on to say that both drivers and pedestrians need to be cautious in heavier trafficked areas and always follow safety measures such as using designated crosswalks, slowing down if you're driving a vehicle in these areas, and obeying the posted signage. A community barbecue doing Mundare Agri Days aims to bring locals and visitors together to celebrate the 25th anniversary of the Mundare sausage, a 42-foot landmark that has served as a roadside attraction symbol of the town's Ukrainian heritage. Completed and installed in Mundare in 2001, the landmark, which has been designated the world's largest sausage, was created as a tribute to local business Stanichi's and the sausage-making tradition that helped give recognition to the town. On August 15th, Stanichi's will host the 25th anniversary celebration barbecue at their location in Mundare from 11:30 a.m. to 1 p.m., and they are inviting guests to join them for lunch after the Agri Days Parade. All proceeds from the barbecue will go to the Edward E. Stonicky Charitable Foundation, which supports scholarships and community initiatives in Mundare and the surrounding areas. For more information on these local stories and more, go to MyVagervilleNow.com.
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3: Taking a look at your forecast, we got an afternoon high of 18 degrees with rain throughout the day. Even tonight, we've got rain with a low of 11. Tomorrow, 15 degrees with rain expected, and then rain on Friday all throughout the day, high of 17. Saturday, clear sky and sunshine, high of 21. Right now in Vagerville, it's 11.
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0: falling asleep, it happens. Sometimes you're super tired and it's like you don't care where you are. You're just going to sleep right here, right now. Love to know from you, though. Where would you say was the weirdest place you've fallen asleep? Anything come to mind? You know, it dings the memory. At least it's weird to you. Like for me, we were talking about sleeping on airplanes. A friend of mine, she's going on her first flight and she said, you know what? She's a little nervous, but she's just going to sleep on the plane. And I'm like, Sleep on a plane is not easy. I've never been able to really sleep on a plane. Like, I've been on so many planes. For me, it'd be really weird if I fell asleep on a plane. I don't get it. I see other people fall asleep on planes. I'm like, how do you do that? You know, everything is so cramped. You're, like, so high in the sky. And it just feels like a weird place to fall asleep. But, hey, a lot of people do. I could never do. I haven't yet. I've never been able to fall asleep on a plane. But anyways, want to know from you, where would you say is the weirdest place, at least to you, that you've fallen asleep? Maybe it was a park bench. It happens.
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0: Sometimes you fall asleep, you just got to catch some Z's. It happens. I want to know, strangest place you ever fell asleep. Where did you fall asleep?
1: It was at the bus station. Fell asleep waiting for my bus, and then when I woke up, my bus had already left.
0: Oh.
1: Yeah.
0: Well, that's not good.
1: And I was really shocked that I had missed my bus because it was pretty noisy there, and I was wondering how come I didn't wake up when I heard the bus.
0: I guess you just really needed your sleep. I'm surprised the bus driver didn't give you a little tap. It's like, you know, poke you with a stick or something. Say, hey, wake up. Bus is here.
1: Well, yes.
0: So did you end up getting to where you needed to go? Were you able to catch the next bus?
1: No. Because It took too long to come along. And I said, oh, geez. Better get home and then try again some other time.
0: Yeah. No bus for you.
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2: I'm Cass Patterson. The town of Vagerville is urging drivers to remain vigilant when it comes to pedestrian safety as we finish out the summer months and head into back-to-school season. Legislative and Protective Services Manager for the town, Leslie Kucharvi, says that the administration

0: is working on a number of traffic calming initiatives in the busier areas of town, including in front of the Vegreville Centennial Library on 50th Street.
1: We've also recently heard from some residents regarding 50th Street in front of the library area being a very heavy traffic area. Lots of kids crossing there to get to school, to go to the library. And we want to make sure that we're protecting all of our pedestrians. So we are going to be installing some new flashing pedestrian signs there along 50th Street.
0: Kucherby goes on to say that both drivers and pedestrians need to be cautious in heavier trafficked areas and always follow safety measures such as using designated crosswalks, slowing down if you're driving a vehicle in these areas, and obeying the posted signage. A community barbecue doing Mundare Agri Days aims to bring locals and visitors together to celebrate the 25th anniversary of the Mundare sausage, a 42-foot landmark that has served as a roadside attraction symbol of the town's Ukrainian heritage. Completed and installed in Mundare in 2001, the landmark, which has been designated the world's largest sausage, was created as a tribute to local business Stanichi's and the sausage-making tradition that helped give recognition to the town. On August 15th, Stanichi's will host the 25th anniversary celebration barbecue at their location in Mundare from 11:30 a.m. to 1 p.m., and they are inviting guests to join them for lunch after the Agri Days Parade. All proceeds from the barbecue will go to the Edward E. Stonicky Charitable Foundation, which supports scholarships and community initiatives in Mundare and the surrounding areas. For more information on these local stories and more, go to myvegrevillenow.com.
2: Vegreville weather.
3: Taking a look at your forecast, we got an afternoon high of 18 degrees with rain throughout the day. Even tonight, we've got rain with a low of 11. Tomorrow, 15 degrees with rain expected, and then rain on Friday all throughout the day, high of 17. Saturday, clear sky and sunshine, high of 21. Right now in Vegreville, it's 11.
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0: talking about the strangest place you've ever fallen asleep. 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Where'd you fall asleep?
1: A couple of years back, big family party, and so my dad sometimes gets very drunk.
0: Okay, so family party, your dad gets drunk.
1: And the next morning, me and my mom wake up, mm-hmm. and we go down to the bathroom, and we see my dad with his head in the toilet, and I don't know how he did that.
0: So he fell asleep in the toilet. All right, face first.
1: No, just the top.
0: Okay, so just the top of his head was in the toilet. So did you wake him up?
1: I hit him on his ass.
0: I'm going to guess he was a little bit mad about that.
1: Yeah.
0: Well, hopefully it sobered him up.
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1: I'm Cass Patterson. The town of Vagerville is urging drivers to remain vigilant when it comes to pedestrian safety as we finish out the summer months and head into back-to-school season. Legislative and Protective Services Manager for the town, Leslie Kucharvi, says that the administration is working on a number of traffic calming initiatives in the busier areas of town, including in front of the Vagerville Centennial Library on 50th Street.
2: We've also recently heard from some residents regarding 50th Street in front of the library area being a very heavy traffic area, lots of kids crossing there to get to school, to go to the library, and we want to make sure that we're protecting all of our pedestrians. So we are going to be installing some new flashing pedestrian signs there along 50th Street.
1: Kucharvi goes on to say that both drivers and pedestrians need to be cautious in heavier trafficked areas and always follow safety measures such as using designated crosswalks, slowing down if you're driving a vehicle in these areas, and obeying the posted signage. A community barbecue doing Mundare Agri Days aims to bring locals and visitors together to celebrate the 25th anniversary of the Mundare sausage, a 42-foot landmark that has served as a roadside attraction symbol of the town's Ukrainian heritage. Completed and installed in Mundare in 2001, the landmark, which has been designated the world's largest sausage, was created as a tribute to local business Stonichi's and the sausage-making tradition that helped give recognition to the town. On August 15th, Stonichi's will host the 25th anniversary celebration barbecue at their location in Mundare from 11:30 a.m. to 1 p.m., and they are inviting guests to join them for lunch after the AgriDays parade. All proceeds from the barbecue will go to the Edward E. Stonicki Charitable Foundation, which supports scholarships and community initiatives in Mundare and the surrounding areas. For more information on these local stories and more, go to MyVagervilleNow.com.
0: Vagerville weather.
3: Taking a look at your forecast, we got an afternoon high of 18 degrees with rain throughout the day. Even tonight, we've got rain with a low of 11. Tomorrow, 15 degrees with rain expected, and then rain on Friday all throughout the day, high of 17. Saturday, clear sky and sunshine, high of 21. Right now in Vagerville, it's 11.
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0: where country music lives.

0: sometimes you're a little tired or maybe a lot tired and you just go kind of plunk. You know, you fall asleep somewhere random. I want to know from you, where would you say is the weirdest place you've fallen asleep?
1: In my mate's kitchen.
0: Okay, in the kitchen.
1: So basically, what happened, we were hanging out, you know, maybe a couple of drinks, whatever. I don't really remember many things from that night.
0: Mm-hmm.
1: But one thing that I do remember, I woke up to his dog barking at me. I see a broken glass all across the counter, some of which on the floor, and I'm thinking, oh God, no.
0: Okay, so you broke a glass.
1: And then all of a sudden, his mum came in, because sometimes it, she comes in now and then.
0: Yeah, I'm assuming it's her
1: and
0: house.
1: She just walks through the kitchen, sees me, sees the broken glass, and she thinks, oh, somebody had a fall this morning then.
0: Do you know what the broken glass was from? Did you just get a little too rowdy the night before?
1: So, I went to make myself a drink, and then I just collapsed on the floor.
0: So you just had a bit of a tumble.
1: I was completely gone.
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0: So earlier we were talking about the strangest place you've fallen asleep. Where'd you fall asleep that you woke up and you're like, okay, this is kind of weird? Let me know. Where'd you fall asleep? You say you got a list?
1: Oh, yeah, there's been a few, like terminals coming home from the airport. After being awake in Vegas for like 4 days, or my daughter waking me up at the end of one of those movies in the theater on the recliner chairs there. We have like these lazy boy recliners.
0: I've never been to one of those theaters with recliner chairs, but I've heard of them. But then that's cheating. I mean, anybody's going to fall asleep in those.
1: Shaking me going, Mom, even the security guard walked in and I was out like a light. Mm-hmm. Even when I was a kid, I fell asleep at the Toronto Maple Leafs game and my dad woke me up, hitting me in the head with a bag of licorice when it was done.
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1: I'm Cass Patterson. The town of Vagerville is urging drivers to remain vigilant when it comes to pedestrian safety as we finish out the summer months and head into back-to-school season. Legislative and Protective Services Manager for the town, Leslie Kucherve, says that the administration is working on a number of traffic calming initiatives in the busier areas of town, including in front of the Vagerville Centennial Library on 50th Street.
2: We've also recently heard from some residents regarding 50th Street in front of the library area being a very heavy traffic area. Lots of kids crossing there to get to school, to go to the library, and we want to make sure that we're protecting all of our pedestrians. So we are going to be installing some new flashing pedestrian signs there along 50th Street.
1: Kucherve goes on to say that both drivers and pedestrians need to be cautious in heavier trafficked areas and always follow safety measures such as using designated crosswalks, slowing down if you're driving a vehicle in these areas, and obeying the posted signage. A community barbecue doing Mundare Agri Days aims to bring locals and visitors together to celebrate the 25th anniversary of the Mundare sausage, a 42-foot landmark that has served as a roadside attraction symbol of the town's Ukrainian heritage. Completed and installed in Mundare in 2001, the landmark, which has been designated the world's largest sausage, was created as a tribute to local business Stanichi's and the sausage-making tradition that helped give recognition to the town. On August 15th, Stanichi's will host the 25th anniversary celebration barbecue at their location in Mundare from 11:30 a.m. to 1 p.m., and they are inviting guests to join them for lunch after the Agri Days Parade. All proceeds from the barbecue will go to the Edward E. Stonicky Charitable Foundation, which supports scholarships and community initiatives in Mundare and the surrounding areas. For more information on these local stories and more, go to MyVagervilleNow.com.
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5: Taking a look at your forecast, we got an afternoon high of 18 degrees with rain throughout the day. Even tonight, we've got rain with a low of 11. Tomorrow, 15 degrees with rain expected, and then rain on Friday all throughout the day, high of 17. Saturday, clear sky and sunshine, high of 21. Right now in Vagerville, it's 11.
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1: The Ranch.

0: Strangest place you've fallen asleep. Where did you catch some Z's?
1: It was my very first time traveling internationally.
0: Nice.
1: 14-hour plane flight. I can't sleep on a bus, can't sleep on a plane at all. It's terrible, but whatever. So here I am in Scotland.
0: Okay, so you went to Scotland, beautiful country.
1: And I'm like, okay, well, this is pretty, it's rainy. Mm-hmm. And I'm like, okay, I'm going to sit here, this, like, town center, and started falling asleep. And I'm like, 20 minutes later, like, the police officer is like, hey, you okay? And I'm like, oh, I just fell asleep.
0: So you fell asleep at a town center in Scotland.
1: Yeah.
0: You know, jet lag can really get to you. Well, at least the police officer was nice about it. You know, didn't send you to a Scottish prison.
1: No, he was just like, hey, just want to make sure you're okay. Like, you didn't fall or anything? I'm like, no, I've been sitting here. Fell asleep. He goes, oh, okay. Well, you can't sleep here, but...
0: He was just checking up on you.
1: Yeah.
0: Silly tourists.
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1: I'm Cass Patterson. The town of Vegreville is urging drivers to remain vigilant when it comes to pedestrian safety as we finish out the summer months and head into back-to-school season. Legislative and Protective Services Manager for the town, Leslie Kucherve, says that the administration is working on a number of traffic calming initiatives in the busier areas of town, including in front of the Vegreville Centennial Library on 50th Street.
2: We've also recently heard from some residents regarding 50th Street in front of the library area being a very heavy traffic area, lots of kids crossing there to get to school, to go to the library, and we want to make sure that we're protecting all of our pedestrians. So we are going to be installing some new flashing pedestrian signs there along 50th Street.
1: Kucherve goes on to say that both drivers and pedestrians need to be cautious in heavier trafficked areas and always follow safety measures such as using designated crosswalks, slowing down if you're driving a vehicle in these areas, and obeying the posted signage. A community barbecue doing Mundare Agri Days aims to bring locals and visitors together to celebrate the 25th anniversary of the Mundare sausage, a 42-foot landmark that has served as a roadside attraction symbol of the town's Ukrainian heritage. Completed and installed in Mundare in 2001, the landmark, which has been designated the world's largest sausage, was created as a tribute to local business Stanichi's and the sausage-making tradition that helped give recognition to the town. On August 15th, Stanichi's will host the 25th anniversary celebration barbecue at their location in Mundare from 11:30 a.m. to 1 p.m., and they are inviting guests to join them for lunch after the Agri Days Parade. All proceeds from the barbecue will go to the Edward E. Stonicky Charitable Foundation, which supports scholarships and community initiatives in Mundare and the surrounding areas. For more information on these local stories and more, go to myvagervillenow.com.
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3: Taking a look at your forecast, we got an afternoon high of 18 degrees with rain throughout the day. Even tonight, we've got rain with a low of 11. Tomorrow, 15 degrees with rain expected, and then rain on Friday all throughout the day, high of 17. Saturday, clear sky and sunshine, high of 21. Right now in Vegreville, it's 11.
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0: Strangest place you've ever fallen asleep. 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
1: When my oldest was born, she was a preemie, so I had to force feed her. Often enough, my husband would find me falling asleep in the rocking chair, sitting up with a baby on me.
0: Sounds like motherhood.
1: And at 4 in the morning. Oh my God, she's not in bed. Where is she? She's sitting in the chair with a baby on her.
0: So how often in the week would you find yourself sleeping in the chair with the baby?
1: Oof.
0: A lot.
1: I want to say about 20 times is the first week.
0: So the first time it's weird, but by time 10 or 11, your husband's like, oh, this again.
1: Well, at one point he'd take the baby out of my arms, put her in bed, and let me sleep in the chair.
0: He just left you in the chair?
1: Because he was like, I'm done.
0: Well, I guess if you find comfort, why disturb you?
1: Exactly.
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1: I'm Cass Patterson. The town of Vagerville is urging drivers to remain vigilant when it comes to pedestrian safety as we finish out the summer months and head into back-to-school season. Legislative and Protective Services Manager for the town, Leslie Kucharvi, says that the administration is working on a number of traffic calming initiatives in the busier areas of town, including in front of the Vagerville Centennial Library on 50th Street.
2: We've also recently heard from some residents regarding 50th Street in front of the library area being a very heavy traffic area, lots of kids crossing there to get to school, to go to the library, and we want to make sure that we're protecting all of our pedestrians. So we are going to be installing some new flashing pedestrian signs there along 50th Street.
1: Kucharvi goes on to say that both drivers and pedestrians need to be cautious in heavier trafficked areas and always follow safety measures such as using designated crosswalks, slowing down if you're driving a vehicle in these areas, and obeying the posted signage. A community barbecue doing Mundare Agri Days aims to bring locals and visitors together to celebrate the 25th anniversary of the Mundare sausage, a 42-foot landmark that has served as a roadside attraction symbol of the town's Ukrainian heritage. Completed and installed in Mundare in 2001, the landmark, which has been designated the world's largest sausage, was created as a tribute to local business

0: Stanichis, and the sausage-making tradition that helped give recognition to the town. On August 15th, Stanichis will host the 25th anniversary celebration barbecue at their location in Mundare from 11:30 a.m. to 1 p.m., and they are inviting guests to join them for lunch after the Agri Days Parade. All proceeds from the barbecue will go to the Edward E. Stanichi Charitable Foundation, which supports scholarships and community initiatives in Mundare and the surrounding areas. For more information on these local stories and more, go to myvagerevillenow.com.
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2: Taking a look at your forecast, we got an afternoon high of 18 degrees with rain throughout the day. Even tonight, we've got rain with a low of 11. Tomorrow, 15 degrees with rain expected, and then rain on Friday all throughout the day, high of 17. Saturday, clear sky and sunshine, high of 21. Right now in Vagerville, it's 11.
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0: chatting about the strangest place you've fallen asleep. Let me know, where'd you fall asleep? Over on the text line, I got a couple messages. For example, in the back of an ambulance, I'm a paramedic. Slow day, I'm guessing. Another comment here, laying underneath a car while doing an oil change. You know, that actually sounds kind of relaxing. You're laying down, just, you know, sleeping. Well, relaxing until someone gets in the car and actually starts it. Then maybe not so much. All right, let me know from you. Where'd you fall asleep?
1: I had to go get a prescription, and I go to get the prescription, and I just come back from the doctor's, and I'm waiting for the prescription. And I had fallen asleep at the store, and I woke up 2 hours later.
0: Okay, so you were just sitting in one of those uncomfortable chairs waiting for a prescription, and then you just fell asleep for about 2 hours. And nobody woke you up at all?
1: Yes, in the store.
0: Okay.
1: And I'm like, what time is it? And she told me, and I go, why didn't you wake me up? She goes, well, you look so comfortable. Sleeping. I'm asleep in the store.
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1: I'm Cass Patterson. The town of Vagerville is urging drivers to remain vigilant when it comes to pedestrian safety as we finish out the summer months and head into back-to-school season. Legislative and Protective Services Manager for the town, Leslie Kucharvi, says that the administration is working on a number of traffic calming initiatives in the busier areas of town, including in front of the Vagerville Centennial Library on 50th Street.
2: We've also recently heard from some residents regarding 50th Street in front of the library area being a very heavy traffic area, lots of kids crossing there to get to school, to go to the library, and we want to make sure that we're protecting all of our pedestrians. So we are going to be installing some new flashing pedestrian signs there along 50th Street.
1: Kucharvi goes on to say that both drivers and pedestrians need to be cautious in heavier trafficked areas and always follow safety measures such as using designated crosswalks, slowing down if you're driving a vehicle in these areas, and obeying the posted signage. A community barbecue doing Mundare Agri Days aims to bring locals and visitors together to celebrate the 25th anniversary of the Mundare sausage, a 42-foot landmark that has served as a roadside attraction symbol of the town's Ukrainian heritage. Completed and installed in Mundare in 2001, the landmark, which has been designated the world's largest sausage, was created as a tribute to local business Stanichi's and the sausage-making tradition that helped give recognition to the town. On August 15th, Stanichi's will host the 25th anniversary celebration barbecue at their location in Mundare from 11:30 a.m. to 1 p.m., and they are inviting guests to join them for lunch after the Agri Days Parade. All proceeds from the barbecue will go to the Edward E. Stonicki Charitable Foundation, which supports scholarships and community initiatives in Mundare and the surrounding areas. For more information on these local stories and more, go to MyVagervilleNow.com.
0: Vagerville weather.
3: Taking a look at your forecast, we're looking for an afternoon high of 18 degrees with some rain throughout the day. Tonight, they'll dip down to 11 with rain as well. Possible thunderstorm tonight. Tomorrow, 15 degrees with rain, and then rain all day Friday with a high of 17. Saturday, 21 degrees with a clear sky and sunshine. Right now in Vagerville, it's 13.
0: Another hour of your favorite country music is loaded up and ready to roll. 'Cause I just wanna-

0: So earlier we were talking about the weird places you fell asleep. Where'd you fall asleep that you found to be kind of weird? It's like, oh, well, that was odd. Let me know. Where'd you fall asleep? Sometimes you just got to get those Z's.
1: I was in my friend's truck and we went puddle jumping.
0: Puddle jumping, okay.
1: Basically what puddle jumping is we drive through puddles really, really fast.
0: Yeah, I get
1: and
0: that.
1: And of course he has a loud truck. I fell asleep in his truck during puddle jumping somehow.
0: Okay, so not only is the truck really loud, you're bumping all over the place, you know, bump, bump, bump, and you're asleep.
1: Yep.
0: How long did your friend let you sleep?
1: It was like a good hour and a half.
0: So he just spent the hour and a half driving through puddles?
1: No, he just spent it driving around.
0: Okay, so he just kind of went for a leisurely drive, you know, knowing that you were asleep, he didn't want to disturb you.
1: Yeah.
0: What a gentleman.
1: And then the one puddle that woke me up. It's the one that's right by my house, of course.
0: So you missed a whole day of fun, and then as soon as you wake up, it's like, oh, it's home time.
1: Yeah.
0: At least you got a good nap, and then right after, I bet you felt really refreshed.
1: True.
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0: Where country lives. 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
1: is. The Ranch.

0: have to.
1: Sometimes you're tired. Actually, you're more tired than you think you are. Love to know from you, what would you say is the weirdest place you fell asleep? Where'd you fall asleep? What happened?
2: Hey, well, I fell asleep in the endodontist chair. I went in to get a root canal. I got an anesthetic.
1: So you fell asleep during a root canal. I mean, how does that even happen? You must have been really tired.
2: You know how you jerk a little bit when you first fall asleep? I twitched a little bit and scared the endodontist, and he realized I'd fallen asleep, told me, he says, yeah, so I'm going to have to put that on my calendar. Never had that happen.
1: I'm surprised the sound of the drill didn't keep you awake. Oh, that's the most annoying noise in the world. The drill? Ugh. It's so bad. I mean, that's the worst. I'm not a fan.
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0: talking about the strangest place you've fallen asleep. Let me know over on the text line. I got a message here saying, I fell asleep while driving on the highway. It was a good time. Yeah, well, not for the passengers. Yeah, I've heard that one before many times. Okay. All right, let me know from you. Strangest place you fell asleep.
1: Yeah, it was actually my grandpa.
0: Your grandpa. Okay, so where'd you find your grandpa sleeping?
1: Mm-hmm. And I left my 70-year-old grandpa at home while we ran to the grocery store. I came back home. He was asleep on the floor underneath my kitchen table.
0: Okay, so underneath the kitchen table, he didn't choose the couch or the bed or just, you know, somewhere a little more comfortable. Underneath the table is where he decided to fall asleep. Why?
1: I have no idea.
0: It just seems so bizarre. He didn't want to just sleep on the couch, huh?
1: I don't know.
0: Did he at least have a pillow?
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Chevy Beaulieu with If We Want To, starting our 10 o'clock hour here on the ranch. It's Tanya here with you. Apparently, today is National Middle Child Day. So, middle kids, I need to know, is the middle child syndrome actually a thing? Well, I'll tell you more about it coming up. But first, let's continue with Dustin Lynch with Good Girl on the ranch.

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Mackenzie Porter with Bet You Break My Heart on the Ranch. Now, earlier was telling you about today is National Middle Child Day. So were you the forgotten one? Maybe the peacemaker or maybe the one who could get away with everything because nobody was paying attention? Well, I had twins. So my oldest twin, Amber, she's kind of like the middle child, but only by 18 minutes from her baby sister. So I don't know. Sometimes she used to say that, oh, I'm the middle child, you know. I'm like, yeah, but only by 18 minutes. So you're only a middle child for only so long, but she's pretty well the same as her sister. Yeah, twins. Good times. Let's continue with High Valley with Fools on the Ranch.

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George Strait, Give It Away on 106.5 The Ranch. Just a reminder about the Vegreville Agriculture Society. They're going to be partaking in their first event for the Alberta Open Farm Days. Now, that is kicking off here this weekend. 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More information about the event, you can find it on the Vegreville Agriculture Society Facebook page and Alberta Open Farm Days. 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

Kenny Chesney with I Go Back on the Ranch. Now, you know how easy it is to drive past an overgrown yard and think, wow, somebody needs to mow that. Well, one guy in England decided to do something completely different about that. I'll tell you more about it coming up, but first is Tyler Joe Miller, Under the Influence, on the Ranch.

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Aaron Pritchett with Worth a Shot on the Ranch. Now, you know how easy it is to drive past an overgrown yard and think, wow, somebody needs to mow that. Well, one guy in England decided to do something completely different. His name is Stephen Jelland, and he saw people online criticizing somebody's messy yard, and he grabbed his trimmer and went over to help for free. It turns out the homeowner had health problems and couldn't afford to replace his broken mower. That one lawn has now turned into Stephen clearing overgrown gardens for people dealing with illness, financial struggles, or just life becoming too much. He does it to three gardens a week and doesn't charge them a thing. And I love this and the way that he's looking at it. He's not just, you know, really cutting grass. He says he's giving people a happy space again, which I absolutely love. Sometimes instead of wondering why somebody hasn't done anything, well, maybe they need somebody to ask, hey, do you need some help? Here's Thomas Rhett with Get Me Some of That on the Ranch.

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1: I'm Cass Patterson. The town of Vagerville is urging drivers to remain vigilant when it comes to pedestrian safety as we finish out the summer months and head into back-to-school season. Legislative and Protective Services Manager for the town, Leslie Kucharvi, says that the administration is working on a number of traffic calming initiatives in the busier areas of town, including in front of the Vagerville Centennial Library on 50th Street.
2: We've also recently heard from some residents regarding 50th Street in front of the library area being a very heavy traffic area. Lots of kids crossing there to get to school, to go to the library, and we want to make sure that we're protecting all of our pedestrians. So we are going to be installing some new flashing pedestrian signs there along 50th Street.
1: Kucharvi goes on to say that both drivers and pedestrians need to be cautious in heavier trafficked areas and always follow safety measures such as using designated crosswalks, slowing down if you're driving a vehicle in these areas, and obeying the posted signage. A community barbecue doing Mundare Agri Days aims to bring locals and visitors together to celebrate the 25th anniversary of the Mundare sausage, a 42-foot landmark that has served as a roadside attraction symbol of the town's Ukrainian heritage. Completed and installed in Mundare in 2001, the landmark, which has been designated the world's largest sausage, was created as a tribute to local business Stonichi's and the sausage-making tradition that helped give recognition to the town. On August 15th, Stonichi's will host the 25th anniversary celebration barbecue at their location in Mundare from 11:30 a.m. to 1 p.m., and they are inviting guests to join them for lunch after the Agri Days Parade. All proceeds from the barbecue will go to the Edward E. Stonicki Charitable Foundation, which supports scholarships and community initiatives in Mundare and the surrounding areas. For more information on these local stories and more, go to MyVagervilleNow.com.
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4: Taking a look at your forecast, we've got a high of 18 degrees today with chances of rain throughout the day. Tonight as well, we got rain expected with a low of 11. Tomorrow, 15 degrees with rain again, and then rain all throughout the day on Friday with a high of 17. Saturday, 21 with a clear sky and sunshine. Right now in Vagerville, it's 18.
5: I'm Tim Parent with Rural Roots Canada. A new investment model is giving Canadians a chance to put money directly into agricultural production. Lindsay Skabar is CEO of Invest in Farmers, or IFF Canada. She says the model gives farmers access to capital at the beginning of the production cycle.
6: It's basically digitizing share farming, which is a concept that's been going on for decades in farming, but something that consumers and the community has never had access to before.
5: Investors can put money into individual production assets, including livestock and crops, and follow along through the growing season.
6: Right now, livestock is an area where people are extraordinarily excited to get access to a totally different type of capital than they've ever had before.
5: IFF says it has invested nearly $30 million in about 100 farmers in Australia and New Zealand. The company is now piloting the model in Canada with a broader launch planned for 2027. I'm Tim Parent with Rural Roots Canada.
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9: 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In the cattle markets, October live cattle gained 7 cents at $226.97 per 100 weight. 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
1: After 4 days of racing here at the Battle of the North, it all came down to Championship Sunday, where the aggregate champion Jamie Labuschagne would race against Chance Vegan, Jason Glass, and Aubrey Mottowillo. It would be Vegan that ultimately came out victorious, and he said the reason he picked the four barrel is because he felt those were the right horses to get him to the championship circle.
11: All the credit to them. They really did their thing tonight, and I wasn't sure how they're going to handle the deep going, because those other outfits, they probably got a little bit more pure run than mine. So the strategy was to get in front and just try to hang on, and they came for me and they were picking me off, but we found the finish line, thankfully. So yeah, super proud of the boys.
1: The WPCA drivers will now head south to Rocky Mountain House for the World Finals. This is the WPCA Race Report, presented by VisitLethbridge.com.
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Valley with I'm Leaving You on the Ranch just after 12 o'clock, hoping that you're having a lovely day. Now, okay, here's your little reminder today that sometimes social media actually does some good. I got a story out of Ottawa here today, but first let's continue with Reba McEntire. 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

Tennille Towns with Sunshine's Free on the Ranch. Now, okay, so here's your little reminder that sometimes social media actually does some good. Ottawa's Kevin Shaw lives with cerebral palsy, and he uses a specially adapted three-wheel bike to get around. 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But nearly a month later, a local recycling business owner spotted the bike.

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Morning Chesney would carry on 106.5 The Ranch. The Alberta Professional Chuckwagon and Chariot Association races. 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
2: The Ranch.

Tim and the Glory Boys with If I Go Missing on the Ranch. Hey, now I saw this story and I thought, wow, this is pretty incredible. Medical progress is coming out of England. They're now getting very close to eliminating hepatitis C as a public health threat, which I thought was pretty darn good. And not only that, 7 out of 10 Canadian provinces are currently on track towards the elimination targets as well. I'm going to give you the details coming up. But first, here's Luke Bryan with Country and She Knows It on the Ranch.

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Say so. That's Dan and Shay with Say So on the Ranch. Now, here is some pretty incredible medical progress coming out of England, and they're now getting very close to eliminating hepatitis C as a public health threat. More than 100,000 people there have been treated over the last decade, and deaths from the virus have dropped by 36%. And here, the Canadian connection, we're working towards the same World Health Organization goal of eliminating hepatitis C as a public health threat by 2030. Now, 7 out of 10 Canadian provinces are already currently on track towards the elimination targets, though as a country, we're still got some catching up to do when it comes to preventing new infections. But here's the really encouraging part. Today's antiviral treatments can cure more than 95% of hepatitis C cases. Now, think about that. A disease that can cause serious liver damage is something countries are now talking about potentially eliminating as a public health threat, which I thought was pretty cool. Science can be pretty darn amazing sometimes, and especially with these vaccines and what they're doing. Here's Dallas Smith with Good Time Goes on the Ranch.

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Abby St. Germain with Salt and the Wound, one of our made and played artists right here on 106.5 The Ranch. That's it for me. I hope you have a great rest of your day. And I don't know about you, but this week is just flying by. I can't believe tomorrow's already Thursday. Here's Morgan Wallen with Don't We on 106.5 The Ranch.

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1: I'm Storm Lenny. The 7th annual Vegarville Toy Run is set to take place this weekend. MyVegarvilleNow's Nikki Rashot has the details.
2: The event is a vehicle and motorcycle run that proceeds throughout town, collecting donations of unwrapped toys, cash, and checks in support of the Vegarville Christmas Bureau. Organizer for the run, Patty Gallion, says that she is excited for this year's event and is grateful to all of the community members who come on out to support this wonderful cause.
3: Well, a lot of people are just finding out about it now, and for our the people that do know about it, we do get full support from a lot of people in this town. There are a lot of people that are helping me out with posters, with travel information, with everything. There's a lot of people on board for this. And I'm really excited that we're in the 7th year now. I'm so proud of that.
2: Gallion goes on to say that she hopes as many people as possible will head out to watch the run in person. To view the map route for the toy run, you can check out our community events calendar at MyVegarvilleNow.com. The Vegarville Toy Run will happen on Sunday, August 16th, starting at 1 p.m. at the A&W restaurant.
1: The provincial government is investing $5 million to expand midwifery services and improve access to care in rural, remote, and Indigenous communities. The funding is part of the Alberta government's 3-year, $10 million investment into the province's midwifery strategy. Through the funding, grants of up to $750,000 will be available to support projects, including recruiting midwives, expanding culturally appropriate services, and integrating midwifery into primary care teams. The province says there are 100 registered midwives in Alberta. Eligible organizations can apply for funding until October 6th.
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6: Taking a look at your forecast, we've got a high of 18 degrees today with chances of rain throughout the day. Tonight as well, we got rain expected with a low of 11. Tomorrow, 15 degrees with rain again, and then rain all throughout the day on Friday with a high of 17. Saturday, 21 with a clear sky and sunshine. Right now in Vegarville, it's 18.
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0: This is where country lives. 106.5 The Ranch.

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1: I'm Storm Lenny. The 7th annual Vegarville Toy Run is set to take place this weekend. MyVegarvilleNow's Nikki Rashot has the details.
2: The event is a vehicle and motorcycle run that proceeds throughout town, collecting donations of unwrapped toys, cash, and checks in support of the Vegarville Christmas Bureau. Organizer for the run, Patty Gallion, says that she is excited for this year's event and is grateful to all of the community members who come on out to support this wonderful cause.
3: Well, a lot of people are just finding out about it now, and for the people that do know about it, we do get full support from a lot of people in this town. There are a lot of people that are helping me out with posters, with travel information, with everything. There's a lot of people on board for this. And I'm really excited that we're in the 7th year now. I'm so proud of that.
2: Gallion goes on to say that she hopes as many people as possible will head out to watch the run in person. To view the map route for the toy run, you can check out our community events calendar at MyVegarvilleNow.com. The Vegarville Toy Run will happen on Sunday, August 16th, starting at 1 p.m. at the A&W restaurant.
1: The provincial government is investing $5 million to expand midwifery services and improve access to care in rural, remote, and Indigenous communities. The funding is part of the Alberta government's three-year, $10 million investment into the province's midwifery strategy. Through the funding, grants of up to $750,000 will be available to support projects, including recruiting midwives, expanding culturally appropriate services, and integrating midwifery into primary care teams. The province says there are 100 registered midwives in Alberta. Eligible organizations can apply for funding until October 6th.
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5: After 4 days of racing here at the Battle of the North, it all came down to Championship Sunday, where the aggregate champion Jamie Labuschagne would race against Chance Vegan, Jason Glass, and Aubrey Mottawillow. It would be Vegan that ultimately came out victorious, and he said the reason he picked the four barrel is because he felt those were the right horses to get him to the championship circle.
6: All the credit to them. 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
5: The WPCA drivers will now head south to Rocky Mountain House for the World Finals. 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
7: Taking a look at your forecast, we've got a high of 18 degrees today with chances of rain throughout the day. Tonight as well, we got rain expected with a low of 11. Tomorrow, 15 degrees with rain again, and then rain all throughout the day on Friday with a high of 17. Saturday, 21 with a clear sky and sunshine. Right now in Vegarville, it's 18.
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